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2: 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I'm Raina Duras. 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

teenager. His story is incredible, but his music bridges the gap between West African rhythms and Appalachian folk. You can find the interview at worldcafe.org. This is from his incredible album, Bloodline. 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
1: Kirsten Seepley of Holland, Michigan. She was born this day 25 years ago, and her mother, Annabelle Seepley. Their dad and husband, Chris Seepley, was recalled back into active duty as a U.S. Army chaplain after 9/11. Annabelle, Kirsten, thank you both so much for sharing your story with us.
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1: 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It's the NPR News Quiz where we make fun of the news and chat with funny people like Hasan Minhaj.
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